0: Night Lounge.
1: Night Lounge.
2: Like a fly batters itself against the window. Time and again it senselessly blunders.

But you know it ain't. I see you over by the water cooler on your break. Talking about Tanisha, your mental health is super important to me. But you know it ain't.

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You say, I have a feeling something great is gonna happen for you here. But you know it ain't. 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That's nice of you to say, though, I guess. 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But for the most part, for everybody else, you can say it's real. To tell the truth, the whole truth, and nothing but the truth. But you know you ain't. 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Talking about,

0: Hits von morgen schon heute hören im NDR 2 Soundcheck Neue Musik.
1: All the rich kids are out of town. 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

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Yeah, I can finally be totally honest. 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

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We gonna get into the funk, y'all.

0: see how funky you are. 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I say, you got the right thing. Yeah, you got the right thing. Can y'all sing that with me? I know you got it. 2, 3, let me hear you say. Yeah, I think you can do a little better. I'm gonna let you do it again. A little bit louder. And let me hear you say, you got the right thing. Yeah, you got the right thing. Just like that, y'all. Let me hear you one time. Here we go. I say,
1: 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Yeah, you got the right thing.
0: Hey, I feel y'all.

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Well, this is very fancy water here. Well, guys, this is so cool. This is my first time here, and I just love the environment, the atmosphere. Thanks for sharing the love and being here in this special place. It's been a long time since we've had live music, and so it feels really great to be back. I'm gonna do a song now from my new record, Baby, I'm Hollywood, and this song is kind of one of those songs about those toxic relationships, you know, we have. Well, you gotta burn them out of our system and get them out of our system. And so, without further ado, we're gonna sing Burn It All for y'all.

The song I wrote during a time of my life where I was so busy trying to please everybody else. And I lost who I was in the process of doing that. And I had to come to the realization, I'm still coming to the realization every day, that it starts with accepting me and loving me first, you know? And knowing that there are always people around you that appreciate you for you. You don't have to change anything. There's only one you. But at the time I wrote this song and I felt differently, and I wrote these lyrics and opened up my heart a little bit to the deeper emotions inside of me, and the words went something like this.

0: Soweit Judith Hill im September 2021 beim Kunstflecken-Festival in Neumünster. Das Konzert geht in der kommenden Stunde weiter.
1: Thank you so much. Well, this next song is about silence. Something that's meant to be peaceful and relaxing, but I found that the last couple years, the silence was so deafening loud. It was aggressive. It was this thing that was raging inside of me because there were so many emotions that I had been running away from for so long, and I kept myself busy, filling up my calendar, running around just so I could avoid that empty space. And when we were all sitting at home going crazy, I was forced to live in that space, and I think it was very powerful to be able to sit there and face yourself like that. But yeah, the silence was a bit of a raging thunder. So I wrote the song called Silence, and you can just kind of close your eyes.

I'm supposed to release a record called Baby, I'm Hollywood. And it's quite a peculiar word. You know, Hollywood is an interesting place. I was born in North Hollywood, and I find it's a place where people come and go, and it's known for being lights and glamorous and fabulous, but really behind closed doors, there's lots of pain. It's kind of a boulevard of broken dreams. And so I wanted to write a song that rang true for me, where I was able to celebrate both the joy and the pain, because that's often how life is. It exists all together, and sometimes we can't separate the two out. So hey, why don't we make it one big party? So this song is Baby, I'm Hollywood, and it's just basically celebrating both sides of the coin.

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Well, this song is out. 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If you're a beautiful, powerful woman, let me hear you really strong.

Thank you so much, New Monster. 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Thank you for spending this beautiful evening with us. I want to leave you with a song, a very special song of mine. This is my love to you, from me to you. 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And when one is feeling low, the other one lifts us up. And this is my song, it's a special song to you called Candlelight in the Dark.

0: Excuse me, young lady. I have a word for you from here because I've been watching you for a long time.
1: No. You know, see, I'm late for work. I don't have no time.
0: Well, listen, this is just taking just one day of your time. Just one minute. I just got to say just one thing. I've been watching you for a long time.
1: All right. But please, just make it quick.

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Well, it's a kind of desperation.